0: Let's see. What's the best way to explain stereophonic sound? Must be a simple way. Make everything quite clear. Let me think. Imagine that this is part of the total picture. And over here is another part of the total picture. We put these two together, and like a stereo viewer, you get the full picture of the total sound. Like this.
1: First day from birth, I was cursed. Always felt the hint. 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

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She vomited on everybody. That's just the way she was. But no one cared. They thought it was a sign that they were saved.

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This is Rock and Roll Radio. Come on, let's rock and roll with the Ramones.

Why are they here? And it's because of them why we're here, so why the fuck are they here, sir? I'm tired of being kicked. I'm not free.

0: Rubber black, the beat is back. So check it out. Rubber black, the beat is back. So check it out.
1: Esta es la experiencia.

best day of the week, says Michael Jackson of Encino, California. When he's not at his little theme park, he's eating pizza with the kids. Oh boy, Moonwalker's back. Have a slice, buddy. Take off your glove first. You'll enjoy it more. Whoa, Empa Tiger. Wow.

0: taking over.
1: Mr. Evans and Mr. Nitz jumped out from behind the truck, attempted to grab Vincent Chin, who they cornered up in the phone booth here.
2: Mr. Nitz had to grab Mr. Vincent Chin in a bear hug while Mr. Evans swung a bat, repeatedly striking Mr. Chin.
1: Evidently, Mr. Chin broke loose. He ran out here to the middle of the street, and he stopped. He slipped. Mr. Evans was standing over him with a baseball bat. He had it with both hands, and he was hitting him in the top of his head.
2: He swung the bat as if a baseball player was swinging for a home run, full contact.

0: Well, the legend of Vincent Chin was probably best explained by Elizabeth when she came home from school. She's 8 years old. She's in the second grade at that time, she was, and said, I found out what the Vincent Chin case is all about. She said, that's the case, my substitute teacher told me, where the auto worker who was out of work was so mad that he beat up this Chinese guy because he thought he was Japanese.
1: I think anybody who takes the time to go over the facts of this case and to read what people who are witnesses there, who have no motivation, no self-interest in coming forward and saying they overheard certain things, racial things, anybody who takes the time to look at that, I think, can only conclude that there was racial motivation in this killing.

But anyone who ever had a heart, they wouldn't want to turn around and break it. And anyone who ever played out there.

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I know that you're afraid. You're afraid of us. You're afraid of change. I don't know the future. I didn't come here to tell you how this is going to end. I came here to tell you how it's going to begin. I'm going to hang up this phone, and then I'm going to show these people.

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1: Are we fired yet?
2: You got the cha-cha-cha, no? Yeah, we're fired. So you got that one, right?
3: Yeah, thank you.

This is the hottest 200-meter field ever assembled at the Olympic Games. 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Peter Norman did get a good start.

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1: Yeah, I see him.
0: He just tried to feel her leg.
1: Said what?
0: And look at Slick Rick. He's moving in quick.
1: Oh, you better watch it.
0: I know, we're gonna have to do something, man.

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0: 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Better than the rest. Large up yourself, digital madness. And Mr. Reality, the set speed, the Admiral himself. Lock it up, Kebilly, Papa Irie. Sing, Ice My Sound Style. 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
1: High smile, high five.